Well, you've made it to hour number two of the CD Text Radio Show. I'm Bill Green, and we're coming to you from the Chicken House out here at Tres Papalotes in West Texas, up here on top of the Divide. And we're having some fun. We have had some good rain out here. I tell you, I've never seen such green country out here in West Texas in all my life. It's green. We got to get ready for the drought, though, don't we? Hey, here's something for you. Did you know that people can actually have a psychological disorder called boanthropy? You know what that makes them do? It makes them think they're a cow, and they try to live their lives as a cow. Hear all those about there? Those are real cows out there in the back. Those aren't people trying to live their life as a cow. I didn't know that. Somebody told me that the other day. I thought, wow. Anyway, we're going to keep this show rolling. Right out of shoot number one, we've got the new one from Curtis Grimes, and it's very fitting for this segment to start out on. That's What a Cowboy Does, right here on the CD Text Radio Show.

Kayla Jane. That's a debut singer, debut single for her called Morphine Moon. Here's my old buddy from up there south of Fort Worth, Texas, Red Steigall. Big hit on this one. You remember this one. Sing along.

0: something from Jerry Jeff you probably have never heard.
1: I
0: love that song. She Knows Her Daddy Sings. We're going to be right back. This is the CD Texas Radio Show. Bill Green here with you. Here's the latest from Delaney Ann. Follow You to Lubbock. She's got a good record going here.

Jake Worthington. That takes you back a few years. That got him off to a good start. A lot of room to talk. Song written by my old pal, the late Ron Young. Now here's Waylon Jennings from a few years back. You're going to remember this one. Rainy Day Woman, right here on the CV Tex Radio Show.

rocket spitfire, our fight to the death has begun. With our backs to the wall, we still fight as we fall, outnumbered 20-1. Now the walls have been breached, we're surrounded by death, some dying fast, others slow.

That goes all the way back to 1984. That's David Price, the song he wrote. We recorded that at the old UAR studios in San Antonio. That's a good song for him. Remember the Alamo, right here on the CV Text Radio Show. Don't y'all go anywhere. We got a lot more coming. Stick around. We're going to be right back. Yes, sirree, Bob. This is the CV Text Radio Show. And here's a cut of Bob Wills' Texas Playboys live. This goes back to the 70s. San Antonio Rose, right here on the CV Text Radio Show.

Howdy, everybody. We're glad to be with you. We have some of the Wills family with us tonight, and it's making me nervous. So glad to have y'all. Dan, all the kids and all the in-laws and outlaws, really glad to have you. Thanks for coming. We appreciate it.

Hangovers. Happy hangovers to you. Okay, we're going to play a song that we recorded back in 2017 at the old BGM Studios in San Antonio with Johnny Bush and Reckless Kelly. This is an old Whitey Schaefer tune, and we just had to cut this. If I say I love you, consider me drunk.

Warren Watson. That takes you back a few years. Will You Love Me in a Trailer? We got a lot more coming. Don't touch that dial. Don't spin that button, whatever it is. We're going to be right back. This is the CV Text Radio Show. Never.

Case Harden, that's his brand new single moving up the Texas charts. Looks like he's got him a top 30 single there. On Again Tonight. Now here's a great country song from Miranda Lambert.

0: Miranda Lambert, I Can't Be Bothered. Well, that brings us up to our inspirational song of the show, and I'm going to feature my old pal from up there in the hill country, Thomas Michael Riley, on this one. Good song. Listen to the lyrics on this. Carrying a cross.
1: A freight liner truck late night pulled up to the roadside park. I was angry and tired, wasted and wired. 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

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In my front coat pocket on a keychain, like it was a cross

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That's going to wrap it up for this show. We hope you've enjoyed it half as much as we did bringing it to you. Until next time, keep it tuned right here for more great music. I'm Bill Green saying adios, boys and girls, and livestock.

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1: Bonjour la France, this is Ashlyn Kraft. 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Can't wait to see you. 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
2: A fan base in a different part of the country, and it's just, and we really enjoy when we play seeing people's first reactions. It's really it's priceless. You you never get that back. You always play in a place just for the first time, and we enjoy it. Yeah. We really enjoy that.
3: And the lineup of meeting fans after the show,
2: yeah,
3: an hour and a half. 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
1: Nous proposons d'écouter
0: Shakedown, Goodbye June.

girl house party. 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

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Down in Tennessee where the tall cane grows. 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

Hi, Fox. India Ramey here. Thanks to my good friend Christian for putting my new album, Villain Era, as album of the week in his show, On the Road to Nashville, right here on WRCF Radio. They feared

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Commandancy of the Alamo, Béjar, February 24th, 1836. To the people of Texas and all Americans in the world, fellow citizens and compatriots, I am besieged by 1,000 or more of the Mexicans under Santa Anna. I have sustained a continual bombardment and cannonade for 24 hours and have not lost a man. The enemy has demanded a surrender at discretion. Otherwise, the garrison are to be put to the sword if the fort is taken. I have answered the demand with a cannon shot, and our flag still waves proudly from the walls. I shall never surrender nor retreat. Then I call on you in the name of liberty, of patriotism, and of everything dear to the American character to come to our aid with all dispatch. The enemy is receiving reinforcements daily and will no doubt increase to 3,000 or 4,000 in 4 or 5 days. If this call is neglected, I am determined to sustain myself as long as possible and die like a soldier who never forgets what is due to his honor and that of his country. Victory or death. William Barrett Travis, Lieutenant Colonel Commander. P.S. The Lord is on our side. When the enemy appeared in sight, we had not 3 bushels of corn. We have since found in deserted houses 80 or 90 bushels and got into the walls 20 or 30 head of beeves.

0: me and Elizabeth are going to sing this song about the letter that Johnny Walker read. Hit it, boy.
1: Asleep at the Wheel est un groupe de musique country fondé en 1970 et originaire de Austin, au Texas. Le groupe a sorti plus de 20 albums studio et remporté 9 Grammy Awards. Leur plus grand succès, Letter That Johnny Walker Read, sorti en 1975, s'est hissé jusqu'à la 10e place au Billboard Hot 100.
0: Johnny Walker sat at a table in a bar, minding his own affairs, drinking his namesake over the rocks. 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

0: C'était One Door Closes, le nouveau single de Steve Antoni.
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The fabulous show Jack in the Box never ends. Soar Soleil FM.

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It's perfect. 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

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And Jack in the Box is the show. Welcome, amigo. You're now a part of the magical world we call Jack in the Box.

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0: howdy, people in this cruel world. 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
3: 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And now to the countdown. Starting off this week's countdown is one of the fastest rising bands on the Texas music scene. If you've ever tried to drown a memory but the bottle just won't win, this song will hit close to home. Coming in at number 10, this is Telluride with their third consecutive top 10 hit, Going Through Whiskey Like Water.

Coming in at number 9, it's a title track from emerging artist Guy Vincent's latest album. It's a song about a complicated relationship where love and heartbreak pull in both directions and letting go never comes easy. It's a blessing and a curse.

At just 18 years old and fresh off his high school graduation, Tristan Robertson continues to prove he's an artist to watch, delivering songs that blend traditional country storytelling with a modern Texas sound. If you've ever found yourself trying to move on from someone but just can't seem to let go, you're not alone. Coming in at number 8, here's I Can't Get

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0: Welcome back to Dance Time in Texas. It's time for my hit pick of the week. This week, it's a title track from Braxton Keith's brand new album. From that six-string twang to the fiddle with steel guitar, a record full of fresh honky-tonk country with true Texas sound. Drop a quarter in the jukebox as Braxton Keith has this week's hit pick, Real Damn Deal.

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1: Next up, it's Mike Ryan with his latest love song, born from the struggles of trying to find the right words when life feels completely gray. 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

West Texas, Matt Daniel is finding his groove on the Texas music scene, bringing the cowboy back to country music. Already named the 2025 Emerging Artist of the Year, he's coming off his first number one on Texas radio and continues with another love song about a couple that seemed to be able to work things out by taking a walk and taking the long way home.

0: Welcome back to Dance Time in Texas. This week's featured artist, Mike McClure. Widely recognized as a pioneer of the red dirt music scene, Mike McClure got his start in Stillwater, Oklahoma at the farm, playing alongside legends like Bob Childers and Tom Skinner. He later became a staple at the Wormy Dog Saloon, helping artists like Cody Canada, Jason Boland, and Stoney LaRue get their start. In 1992, he co-founded The Great Divide, one of the cornerstone bands of the red dirt music scene, serving as lead singer and co-writer, and eventually landing a major record deal with Atlantic Records. Beyond the stage, Mike has become one of the most influential producers in that genre, shaping records for Cross Canadian Ragweed, Turnpike Troubadours, Jason Boland and the Stragglers, and Caitlin Butts. He also formed a little collaboration with his wife called Crow and Gazelle, a creative songwriting collaboration with one of my favorites, Belly of the Beast, that's almost reminiscent of Stevie Nicks and Fleetwood Mac. And if that's not enough, he's reconnected with The Great Divide, and they just opened up for Cross Canadian Ragweed and one of the top-selling tours going on right now, The Boys from Oklahoma. As if that's not enough, The Great Divide just dropped a new song, one about love, loss, and having a hard time moving on. Mike McClure, welcome back to Dance Time in Texas.
1: Hi, thanks for having me on.
0: For folks who might be hearing you for the first time, tell us a little bit about yourself. Who is Mike McClure?
1: I love a long walk on the beach. I started my music career really when I moved to Stillwater, Oklahoma in the early 90s to go to school at OSU. And I met the guys in The Great Divide, and we started a band and put out our first album in 94 with Lloyd Maines. And then after that, we got signed to Atlantic Records for a couple of deals. And then after that, Broken Bow, and just kept making records and didn't make one for about 20 years until 2022. We put out an album called Providence and had quite a few singles off of there, do great at radio, and it's just nice to be at this point in our career and anybody cares, and super grateful to still be able to put out music.
0: Last time we talked, you had some interesting projects going on. You had your duet project with your wife called Crow and Gazelle. You were writing new ideas for songs on napkins, and you were gearing up for the Boys from Oklahoma tour. Fast forward, you now have an album release party coming up with Crow and Gazelle.
1: Back in 2020, I was doing Facebook Lives, you know, during the COVID shutdown and keeping the lights on and the cats fed. And my wife would be singing harmony in the other room. And that's where it kind of started. And then she started playing a drum, and then we started writing together. So we started writing together songs a lot about healing. You know, I went through a period of drug and alcohol problems. And, you know, a lot of that's been just my life changing because of that and trying to be a better person. And she really helps push me in that direction. And so that album's called Truth Be Told, and it comes out this month.
0: I hope you don't mind, but I just kind of dropped Belly of the Beast on all social platforms. And
1: oh, drop on.
0: When I first heard that song, it gave me a chill, and it took me back to almost a Fleetwood Mac kind of vibe.
1: Yeah, my wife's got that Stevie Nicks kind of white witchy vibe.
0: I mean, Belly of the Beast, man, check it out. Any plans to drop that to radio, or are you just going to run with it and see where it goes?
1: That's going to be the second single, yeah. And it's a song I recorded in my solo days.
0: And then, of course, the Boys from Oklahoma tour. What was one of your favorite stories from the Boys from Oklahoma show?
1: You know, my favorite part, I think I had the distinct feeling I was standing on a pinnacle of like, wow, you know, because it just started up the road at a little crappy bar. And next thing, you know, 20 years have gone by, and then, you know, Ragweed getting back together for the first time, which nobody had seen in so many years. So there was that excitement part of it. It was to be able to stand there and see all those people singing along and just think about how much it took, you know, for those songs to reach people individually and then to become a part of their lives. And then they show back up.
0: The whole roundup with The Great Divide and Cross Canadian Ragweed, Jason Boland, Stoney LaRue. I mean, that takes you way back to the very beginning at the Wormy Dog Saloon.
1: Yeah, we all started at the Wormy Dog. I played Monday nights, and then got Cody Tuesday nights. He got Jason Wednesday nights, and Stoney Thursday nights. So there's a time when you'd see every one of us in there any day of the week.
0: From Boone's Farm to Boone Pickens.
1: Yeah, that's my line.
0: I know. You gave it to me last time.
1: Yeah, I put that on our, it's on our live recording, I think.

0: I said that coming out there. But yeah, we used to ride around drinking Boone's Farm. And then, next thing you know, we're at Boone's Picking Stadium.
1: I actually wrote a show called The Red Dirt Special, in which I featured you and one of your songs from The Providence, and then also with Cody and Jason Bolin, where I've got him saying that he went to college for 1 year, but he dropped out, so he didn't go to college. He called it the 13th grade.
0: Yeah, I remember when he was in the 13th grade. That was a tough year for him.
1: So now you've got a new project out with The Great Divide. Tell me the story behind Hard Time Moving On.
0: We went and recorded a new song called Hard Time Moving On. And it's about really a look at my dad. You know, I lost my mom 2 years ago. And, you know, just kind of looking at the hard time that he's had going through it. And all of us. The music is uplifting, which I think is cool because it's a sad topic. But, you know, whatever loss that they're dealing with, like music is, it's a companion. Hopefully, you know, this song is going to be able to help anybody who's had a hard time moving on from anything.

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0: Speaking of merch, I finally created the Dance Simon Texas Truckers cap. Man, it is vintage.
1: Mike B.
0: You did send me one of the shirts from the Boys from Oklahoma concert series. I guess it's time I send you one of these Dance Simon Texas vintage trucker caps.
1: Send it on. I'll garden in that.
0: Mike McClure, thanks for being on Dance Time in Texas.
1: Always, man. You do a wonderful job. I appreciate you.
0: Coming in at number 5, it's Corey Kent and Co. Wetzel with a country rock tune about isolation, heartbreak, and the pull of old vices as Corey flips John Denver's Rocky Mountain High to an emotional low of a breakup. Tune in to Stars Over Texas TV to watch the video for this week's number 5, Rocky Mountain High.

After nearly two decades on the road, William Clark Green wrote this one about slowing down a bit, stepping back from the heavy touring, and settling into his new life with a wife and kids. Just as he used to have challenges from touring on the road, he now faces a different set of challenges as a dad. Coming in at number four, this is Stubborn and Remains.

0: 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And now, the top of the chart. Ever since co-writing his first gold record, Dancer Home, with Cody Johnson, Jesse Robb Jr. has continued building serious momentum in the Texas country music scene. His latest release was produced by the legendary Rodney Foster and features Brandi Bailyn. It tells the story of two people hitting the road with nothing to lose, throwing caution to the wind, and living entirely for the moment. Coming in at number 3, this is One Wild Reason.
1: You

Moving up to number two is Cody Jinks with the lead single from his album, In My Blood. It's a powerful track that dives deep into redemption, sobriety, and the search for purpose. Make plans to see him live on stage as his tour bus rolls through Fort Worth and Nashville, where he continues to share his personal journey. Chasing answers everywhere from the Bible to the bottle, only to find himself more lost than found.

And now, the number one song on the chart. Holding on to the top spot is Cameron Albright from New Braunfels with his breakout hit and radio single. It's a song that asks the question, how many apologies does it take to fix a relationship with the same mistakes happening over and over, and when do the words start losing their meaning? Make plans to catch him live at the Hot Spot in Cedar Park opening for Mike Ryan or the legendary John T. Flores Country Store in Helotes, where you can have fun singing along to this week's number one, How Many Sorries.

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0: Avec une voix puissante, capable de percer le chaos d'une salle de bal bondée, Dale Watson mène la danse comme un chef d'orchestre du root rock. 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
1: I've been on my own since I was 14 years old. 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

0: with a guitar, stares into space and plays. 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And the ghost of Hank Williams sings your cheating heart again.
1: L'année suivante, en 1998, toujours dans la série Hommage, David Alan Coe sort l'album Johnny Cash is a Friend of Mine. Écoutez, Folsom Prison Blues et ensuite Ballad of a Teenage Queen.
0: When I was just a baby, my mama told me, son, always be a good boy, they'll never play with guns, but I shot a man in Reno.

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0: I'm stuck in Folsom Prison, and time keeps dragging on. 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

Oh Lord, I've never lived where churches grow. I've loved creation better as it stood. You know the day you finished it so long ago and looked upon your work and called it good. And I know a lot of people find you in the light that sifted down through tinted window panes. And yet, I seem to feel you near tonight in this dim, quiet moonlight on the plains. I thank you, Lord, that I am not a prisoner of the clock, whistle, or bell. My time is mine to roam the range and work this land I love so well. Make my smile as big as and open as the plains, and let me be as honest as this horse between my knees, and clean as the wind that blows behind the reins, and free as the hawk that circles in the breeze. And forgive me, Lord, if sometimes I forget to thank you for helping me through this life. You know, sometimes I keep my feelings here, but Lord, you know me better than my mother did. So just keep an eye on all that's done and said, and write me sometimes when I turn aside, and guide me on that long, dim trail ahead that stretches upward to the great divide. You know, Lord, I've seen you in the sunshine, and I've felt you in the rain, and I praised you when my belly was full, and I guess sometimes I gave you the blame when things go wrong, but you know, I didn't mean it. It's just this cowboy's way. Well, I got a lot of times, but I got lost, but I never went astray. Now, you know, some folks, they need more than other folks, and I'm just a simple man. And I see you, Lord, in everything that I touch with these two hands. So please accept this little prayer I offer you tonight, and forgive me if I've done you wrong, and you'll start my day off right, Lord. And you know, I never lived where churches grow, and I just love creation better as it stood. Why, the day you finished it so long ago, and you looked upon your work and called it good. And I know a lot of people find you in the light that sifted down through tinted window panes, and yet I seem to feel you so here tonight in this dim, quiet moonlight on the plains. Amen, Lord.

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And looking at the state of things right here in this country,

Well, howdy, howdy, howdy, boys and girls and livestock. This is the CV Tex Radio Show. I'm Bill Green. We're coming to you from the chicken house out here at Tres Papalotes out here in West Texas on top of the divide. We've got a great show lined up for you today. And we're going to get this booger kicked off right out of shoot number one with 1100 springs from a thing they did back about 25 years ago, all about Nashville and Hank Williams.

0: Addison Mollick, that's her latest single. It's flying up the Texas charts, Whiskey After Women. Now here's Maverick Murphy. I believe this is his debut single, and if I'm not mistaken, Patrick, is this your boy? He's doing good if it is. Here's Maverick, beer drinking, right here on the CD Texas Radio Show.
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0: Billy Joe. Hey, don't y'all go anywhere. 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
1: Oh, the Texas Playboys are on the air.
0: Yes, sirree, Bob. Here's a sleep of the wheel, along with a little bit of Leon Rausch of the Texas Playboys.

Texas High Road, that's her latest single, moving up the Texas charts. Honky Tonk about it. Yes, sirree. Here's Aaron Watson. We're going to take you back about 20 years on this one. For What It's Worth, right here on the CV Tex Radio Show.

Tony Booth from 1973 off the album, off the Columbia album, that is, Under Your Spell Again. Here's Robert Earl Keane, When the Blue Bonnets Bloom. All the cold

Jesse Robb Jr., the pride of Magnolia, Texas, got him a top five single there. One Wild Reason. Okay, here's Gary Nicholson, and I really like playing this record. Big hit for Vince Gill. Here's Gary Nicholson's version of it. One More Last Chance.

0: Johnny Bush. That song was originally cut back on about 1968 is on the Stop Records label. And we recut that in 2004 and put it on two albums, the Honky Tonic album and his last album, The Absolute Johnny Bush. Hey, don't y'all go anywhere. We're going to be right back. This is the CD Text Radio Show. I'm Bill Green. Here's the latest single from Chuck Weimer and Brandy Bellin. We got my little duet going here. You and Whiskey, right here on the CD Text Radio Show.
1: What the heck is it with you and Whiskey? Every time we go out, you go too far. I end up running off all the cowboys coming on to you. While you fight the girls they forgot they brought to the bar.

Kayla Jane, her debut single on Morphine Moon. That's a good song, Kayla. Good job. Now I'm going to play a song by the late, great Jerry Jeff Walker. This is one of my favorite songs he ever wrote and recorded. And we played this a few weeks ago, and I'm going to play it again. I really like this song. Listen to the lyric. Little Bird, right here on the CD Tex Radio Show.

0: 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Waylon, just to satisfy
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0: Bill Green here with you. We're coming to you from the Chicken House out here at Tres Papalotes in West Texas, right on top of the Divide. We hope you're enjoying the show so far. Hey, I got a little something for you. Did you know there's a sleeping disorder? They call it exploding head syndrome. I've always heard this. But anyway, it's when you wake up at night and you hear gunshots or explosions, it's called exploding head syndrome. Well, just between you and me, you know what makes my head explode?
2: 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Ugh!
0: Come on.
1: Okay, we're going to keep this show running right out of shoot number one. East Texas boy Ed Burleson on an old Lou Don Wainwright song.

My buddy Jason Allen from over there around New Braunfels, Texas. Make Up Your Mind, that was cut on D Records back about 20 years ago, give or take. Great song. Okay, here's Roses and Weeds, their latest single.

Okay, come on. Stinger. Here we go. Yep. There we go. All right. Becky Hobbs, country girls. Gotta have me some of that Becky Hobbs. Becky Roo, that's what we all called her. Hey, we got a lot more great Texas country, red dirt, western swing, good stuff coming up. So stick around. Don't you go anywhere. We're going to be right back. You are tuned in to the CD Tex Radio Show. Bill Green here with you. Here's the latest from Daryl Perry. Got him a top 30 single now.

Gotta have me a little Jamie Richards music. Don't Try to Find Me. That was a big hit for him about 20, 25 years ago. Here's Delaney Ann. She's got a great record moving up the charts right now. Follow You to Lubbock, right here on the CV Texas Radio Show.

0: Hey, what's going on? How you doing?
1: Oh, I'm doing okay, I guess. I got my notice for my property taxes a while ago at the post office.
0: Yeah.
1: I'm looking at it.
0: Talk to me.
1: Bill.
0: Yeah.
1: Something's not right.
0: No, I know.
1: People can't keep doing this to us.
0: I agree.
1: You know, I don't think our government is by the people and for the people anymore.
0: I don't either.
1: Something's going on, and I don't know what it is.
0: I don't either.
1: But it's not good.
0: It's not good. I know.
1: We better wake up.
0: Yeah, you're right. Thank you, Virginia May. We need a wake-up call, don't we? We sure do. Okay. Here's Janie Fricke live at Billy Bob's a few years back. You'll remember this, a big hit for her.

Janie Fricking, Down to My Last Broken Heart, live at Billy Bob's. Don't you go anywhere. We got a lot more great music coming right up. Stick around. We'll be right back. This is the CD Tex Radio Show. Bill Green here with you. Here's the latest top 30 from Chaser Crouch.

0: Hey, don't y'all go anywhere. We got a lot more great music coming up. So stick around. We're going to hear a few more words from our sponsors. Then we're going to be right back. So don't you dare touch that dial or twist that button. All right? Yes, sirree, Bob. This is the CD Text Radio Show. I'm Bill Green. Here's my old pal Gary P. Nunn from a long, long time ago. Everybody remembers this, and so you can sing along with it wherever you are. Makes you happy, doesn't it? London Homesick Blues.
1: Well, when you're down on your luck and you ain't got a buck, in London you're a goner. Even London Bridge has fallen.

0: to win. Not even if she had a chance to win.
1: Okay, a little politically incorrect again, and I like playing that song because it's fun. Charlie Walker, great old friend, the late, great Charlie Walker. And that goes back to the early 60s. Oh, boy. Great songs back then. And speaking of great songs, here's one of the greatest of all time. Ray Price and all the Cherokee Cowboys, A Way to Survive.

0: isn't best, but for me it's the way to survive.
1: That goes back to about 1965 on Columbia Records. The late, great Buddy Emmons on steel guitar there, and of course all the great Cherokee Cowboys. Well, it's time for our inspirational song of the show. I'm going to feature my old pal Danny Stegall on this one. For Heaven's Sake. Oh, yeah.

Danny Stegall, For Heaven's Sake. Great song, Danny. Hey, that's going to wrap it up for this show. We hope y'all have enjoyed it half as much as we did bringing it to you. Until next time, be sure to keep it tuned right here for more great music. Until the next time, I'm Bill Green. Say adios, boys and girls, and livestock.